0: Wow! Well, Chucky. What do you say we raise some hell on the Raid I.O. tonight? Guess who?
1: 101 The Fox. One bourbon, one scotch, one beer. And one nasty man.
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How we feeling, party people, huh? Oh, here we go into the 7 o'clock hour. It is me, Chuck Nasty, a.k.a. the Nasty Man. South of the border, I'm known as El Hombre de Pelon. As I do broadcast from the double wide on the outskirts of beautiful Gardner. Nobody does what I do. I'm the man that's going to take the underbelly of society, serve it up on a silver platter. At some point tonight, at my convenience, I will drop to my knees and I will lick that platter clean. What do you got going on tonight, huh? You may be saying, Chuck, I got a whole lot of nothing going on. Oh, really? Well, hang out with me. So it's about having a good time on the radar. Oh, that's the way I see it. Here I am, dressed up in my worn-out Wranglers, got on my snakeskin boots. I'm fired up for tonight. We got so many things going on around this radio station. And little by little, I'll break it on down tonight. The way I see it, the way I hear it. No hurry, no worry. Are you with me tonight? Are you with me? Time to stop thinking, start drinking. Well, let's get it on!

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0: Look at me, you sexy mother chuckers, because these blue eyes will never lie. Chuck Nasty on 101 The Fox. I'll take a short break. All you have to do is bend over, because I'm going to spank another long one tonight. What can I play? Bon Jovi, Paul McCartney, I've got R.E.M. One thing's for sure, you are going to hear the greatest classic rock of all time. Well, that's what we do.
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7: 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Or this. And of course,

0: That's REM. It's the end of the world as we know it today. We are 101 The Fox. Chuck Nasty, live and loud. You know I'm locked and loaded. 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
1: Tomorrow on the show, well, you already know it's Red Thursday, which means I'll be out at a McDonald's here in Kansas City trying to get you hooked up, getting geared up for the upcoming Chiefs football season with one of these limited edition Chiefs flags. By the way, the money raised from the sale of the Chiefs flags all go to Ronald McDonald House Charities. We'll be doing it tomorrow live from McDonald's on the show.

0: It's true. It is true. I'm the loudest man on the radio, and I'm going to prove it to you. I am. We are 101 The Fox. It is me, the bald man with the tan, nasty man, giving it to you. All right. Take a little break. You don't mind, do you? Yeah, I'll play a few commercials. That's what we do. We have to pay our energy bill around the radio station. And quite frankly, it's off the charts. And it's all about a 60-minute classic rock block. Song after song after song after song after song. I just keep on going. I do this every single night. You have to ask yourself, how much music can one man play? Well, you stick around because you're going to find out you are. You know what? I could go for a shot of Malort about right now. And I mean now! Woo!
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1: Tomorrow on the show, well, you already know it's Red Thursday, which means I'll be out at a McDonald's here in Kansas City trying to get you hooked up, getting geared up for the upcoming Chiefs football season with one of these limited edition Chiefs flags. By the way, the money raised from the sale of the Chiefs flags all go to Ronald McDonald House Charities. We'll be doing it tomorrow live from McDonald's on the show.

0: Metallica, right to the center of your brain. You found it, 101 The Fox. It is me, Chuck Nasty, a.k.a. The Nasty Man. Bald, buff, rough, and tough. Just a working away at a 60-minute classic rock block. Would you like to join me?
1: Hey, why wouldn't you?

Well, she's a good girl. Loves her mama. 60-minute classic rock block. Nasty Man leading the pack on 101 The Fox. And everybody knows Chucky Boy hangs out with bad company. I do welcome you to my rock and roll

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It is a slow, slow ride. You take it easy. Nasty Man on duty. 101 The Fox. Ladies and animals, all rise because I give you the great and powerful.

0: is a fine line between pleasure and pain, and sometimes you gotta break up the makeup. Right? That's Nazareth and Love Hurts. God, I play good music. 101 The Fox, it is me, Chuck Nasty, gearing up for a week from Friday. Friday night on the 18th, another live road show. We're going to be at a place called The Kingdom. It is a Chiefs-oriented bar and grill in Overland Park. It's called The Kingdom. Here's the way it's going down. Our afternoon man, superstar Doug Medlock, will be doing his show live and performing with his band, the Snot Rockets. They're going to blow your freaking mind. Every time we do a live road show, it is insane. And I mean it a good way. The first 101 Fox fanatics to show up get the new limited edition Fox t-shirt. Come on in to the Kingdom. Oh, wait, there's more. Somebody by the name of Chuck Nasty. Oh, that's me. Every 15 minutes, giving away concert tickets. Oh, there's even more than more. Sparks will be there with his fun and games. And we've got a few surprises planned for you. Put it on your calendar. 1 week from Friday, The Kingdom, 127th and Antioch in Overland Park. Oh, I can't wait for this. You know, the bottom line around this radio station, we love to party. We love to have a good time. And that's the way it's going down. Oh, it's going to go down, all right.
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but look at me. I'm stroking to the east. I'm stroking to the west. I'm stroking with the lady that I love best. Stroking into the Kansas City Ni-I-I time. Nasty man going strong on 101 The Fox. Classic rock is the name of the game. Shall I dare?

0: Hold on a second. I got a little bit of a head rush going on. Why do I do that? I need to sit down. Oh, that's right. I am sitting down. 101 The Fox. It is me, Chuck Nasty. Short break and stand by because tonight on the Nasty Man Nighttime Radio Show, get ready for spontaneous rock and roll arousal.
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1: Tomorrow on the show, well, you already know, it's Red Thursday, which means I'll be out at a McDonald's here in Kansas City trying to get you hooked up, getting geared up for the upcoming Chiefs football season with one of these limited edition Chiefs flags. By the way, the money raised from the sale of the Chiefs flags all go to Ronald McDonald House Charities. We'll be doing it tomorrow live from McDonald's on the show.

0: Chiefs are digging claws, scratching for that football.
1: I don't want to work. I just want to bang on the drum all day. 101 The Fox. It is me, Chuck Nasty. All my friends are asking me, all right, Chucky boy, what's your prediction for Monday night? Broncos coming in. At this time, I do not have a prediction. I don't have a point spread. As a matter of fact, I've been giving it some serious thought about putting the predictions and gambling on the back burner. However, I may change my mind. I don't know yet. My Fox fanatics, I thank you for listening tonight. I do. Getting close to 10 o'clock, I'll tag off to Steve Gorman, former drummer of the Black Crowes. We'll do it again tomorrow night. Yeah, we will. It's all you, Steve Gorman, because I'm tapping out, big boy.
2: 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These stupid newfangled sound thingies. 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
1: The best part of the day begins now. It's time to get your rock on with Steve Gorman and April Rose. It's Steve Gorman Rocks. Welcome to the show.
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0: Immigrant Song from Led Zeppelin, kicking off a Wednesday night. Steve Gorman rocks. April Rose, it is September the 9th, and that means dun, dun, dun, dun. It's our 7th birthday at Steve Gorman Rocks.
1: It's a birth-iversary, Steve. Birthday anniversary combination. Let's do this.
0: I'm going to say right now, well done, April. Well done to our executive producer, Sarah. And I'm going to go ahead and assume you're thinking, well done, Steve. Because listen, 7 completed years. That means as of today, we're beginning our 8th year of this nonsense.
1: Whoa.
0: And I couldn't be happier.
1: What's going to happen when it's a decade? That sounds serious. Dang. Okay. We're holding it together.
0: We're going to find out a lot sooner than I would have ever thought possible. Very, very happy to be with all of you for this very special night. Happy birthday to all of us. We're going to rock, probably, like I said, a little harder than normal. And to prove it, how about some Motley Crue?

0: ZZ Top with Legs on Steve Gorman Rocks. There is now scientific proof that Nickelback is the most hated band on earth. No, I'm not kidding. There really is. You know, it's been a joke for years. People say, who's the worst rock band ever? And the answer is always Nickelback. I don't know why Nickelback found their way to the apex of most hated band conversations in pop culture the last 15, 20 years. I mean, they're hugely successful. But hey, that's just what it is. It took off. There's no getting around it. But a website took some science and some math to determine who really are the most hated bands of all time. They created an algorithm and they put in things like most hated lists, message boards, articles. They came up with the 21 bands that people online say they hate the most. And yes, Nickelback topped the list. Number two on that list, Limp Bizkit. Number three on that list, Creed. I've never owned an album by any of those three bands. But number four is U2. I get it. A lot of people have a problem with Bono's politicizing and his soapbox that he likes to get on and speak from. But U2 has made amazing records over the years. Number five, Mumford & Sons. I don't really have an opinion there. But number six, Bob Dylan. Are you kidding me? Bob Dylan? If you don't like Bob Dylan, that's a deal breaker for me. We don't have a friendship. We don't have a relationship. Bob Dylan is living proof that you don't have to be a good singer to be a great singer. If you ain't in on Dylan, you ain't in on me, baby. That's just how I roll. 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

Metallica, Nothing Else Matters on Steve Gorman Rocks. Happy anniversary to us. 7 years tonight since Steve Gorman Rocks first hit the airwaves. We start year number 8. And we're going to look back on some of the great interviews over these 7 years. The first one we're going to focus on, AC/DC. That's coming up after this from Bryan Adams.

0: please. It's our birthday. So let's celebrate. Here's your host, Steve Gorman.
1: Happy birthday to us. 7 years of Steve Gorman Rocks in the books. Year number 8 starts, well, tonight. But right now, let's look back on the first 7. Had a lot of great interviews over these many years. Brian Johnson and Cliff Williams of AC/DC hopped on the show one night, and I told them a story about my son. Now, they met my son when he was 9 or 10 years old at a gig, and they were lovely and really, really fun with him and had a great time. And I shared with them a story about a phone call that I had with my son around that time.
2: When my son was about 8, I was in L.A., and I called him to say goodnight, and he was very upset. He was kind of crying, and I said, listen, bud, I'm only on tour for another week. I'm going to be home soon. And he just was weeping, and I said, bud, come on, it's okay. And he goes, no, it's not that. And I said, well, why are you crying? And he said, well, I just wish you were in AC/DC.
3: Oh, bless him.
2: And I said, well, damn, now that you put it that way, I wish I was in AC/DC too.
4: We'll have a pint with your son.
2: Oh, yeah. Oh, he would
3: there you go.
2: Thrilled with that.
3: Hopefully it's not that long.
1: Brian Johnson, I'll have a pint with your son. Well, trust me, by now, my son would be more than ready and willing and, importantly, legal to have a pint with the members of AC/DC. Here they are, speaking of which, with Have a Drink on Me.

0: time for questionable wisdom on Steve Gorman Rocks. 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
1: Listening on KZ106 in Chattanooga, we have Ed who needs some advice. Now, Ed's been dating this girl for about 3 months, and the other day he learned through the grapevine that she was in the process of getting a divorce. Now, Ed had no idea she was even married. He asked her why she didn't tell him about the divorce, and she got all defensive and said that her past is none of his business and he should be focusing on the future. Steve, what do you think?
2: I don't feel good about this at all. Ed, I'm sure she's great. Actually, I'm not sure of that at all. I'm sure she's not great, and I'll tell you why.
1: Why?
2: Because it's kind of hard to imagine you can spend some time with someone, like 3 whole months of time with someone, and they don't mention that they're A, married, and B, in the process of a divorce. That's
1: right.
2: Something you omit with great effort. It would be hard not to say something like, oh, I had a sandwich here once with that jerk I'm married to. Or when you laugh and snort through your nose when you laugh hard, it reminds me of my jerk husband. I mean, it's hard not to mention that you have a husband.
1: Right. The other thing, it could be a safety concern. Like, he could just show up when you guys are out. Maybe he's not happy about this divorce. And you have no idea who this guy is. Like, you're setting someone up for failure doing that.
2: Well, it hadn't even occurred to me to think about, like, you know, the possibility of Ed getting his ass handed to him. Nice job, April. Okay, Ed. A, she's working too hard to keep secrets. And B, mm-hmm. You might get your ass kicked. So move on, brother.
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Pearl Jam with Even Flow on Steve Gorman Rocks. Pearl Jam was a band who initially got together, and they were called Mookie Blaylock. Mookie Blaylock, for those of you not in the know, at the time, was a professional basketball player. He was in the NBA, a great collegiate player, a great pro player for a few years. The band were all such hoops heads that they thought Mookie Blaylock was a good band name, and they were right. That is a cool band name. Mookie Blaylock, have you seen this band? Mookie Blaylock, I mean, picture it on a flyer or a poster, Mookie Blaylock. Even if you don't know that that's a person's name, and in fact, especially if you don't know that's a person's name, that's a great band name. Everybody agreed. Except, you guessed it, Mookie Blaylock himself. I mean, if a band showed up today and said, we want to name ourselves Steve Gorman, I'd be a little weirded out by it for a minute, but then I'd go like, yeah, man, go ahead. Your success is my success. Let her rip. Mookie didn't see it that way. He told them, absolutely not. You cannot name yourself after me. Now, they probably could have gone into court and won a case to name themselves whatever they wanted, but they were cool, and as I said, they're basketball fans, and they loved Mookie, so they didn't want to piss off one of their favorite ball players. So they went, of course, from Mookie Blaylock to Pearl Jam.

0: Boston, more than a feeling on Steve Gorman rocks. 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
1: Sports? Oh, yeah.
0: A little later this hour, today in rock music history, but right now it is a band from Atlanta, Georgia, known as the Black Crowes. I've got all their records, or at least all the ones through 2013. This is Twice as Hard.

0: Steve Gorman Sports. Well, it starts tonight. The NFL season is back. New England at Seattle. Right now, the Seahawks are a 3.5-point favorite. Now, as the home team, basically that's saying they're only a half-point favorite because you give 3 points to the home side. Now, the last time we saw these two teams was in the Super Bowl. New England fell apart. Drake May wobbled under the pressure. It was 29-13 and even more comfortable than that score might indicate for the Seahawks. But right now, I think New England's going to have more than a slugger's chance. They've got all of their offense coming back in with a rebuilt offensive line. They have two new high-end receivers. Offensive coordinator Josh McDaniels said, yes, I was out coached in the Super Bowl, but he spent every day since then getting ready for tonight. Trust me, the New England Patriots will be ready to play. The Seahawks do not have Kenneth Walker III anymore. Super Bowl MVP is now a Kansas City Chief. And the receivers, Seattle's got some good ones, but they don't have that much depth. I still think the Seahawks can win this game. I think they should win this game. But I think that 3.5 points is too much. If you're going to wager on this one, take the Pats plus 3.5 and thank me tomorrow. 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
3: Whatever, Steve's a rock star. 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
3: Now that's the guts right there. This is Steve Gorman Rocks.

Pink Floyd, Wish You Were Here on Steve Gorman Rocks. Glad you are here for our 7th birthday / anniversary show. Year number 8 begins tomorrow. We're going to look back on an interview I had with Jon Bon Jovi after this from Soundgarden.

0: It is our seventh birthday. 7 years ago tonight, we launched this bad boy, and we couldn't be happier to still be with you 5 nights a week. I interviewed Jon Bon Jovi a couple of years ago, and I was talking to him about looking back on those early days, the demo days, what a long career he had, how he even gets his arms around it. Here's Jon.
1: Yeah, I did have a vision, and sure, sometimes, you know, it didn't go as planned. But in the big picture, there's nothing to be embarrassed by. We didn't pretend to be something we were not. Mm-hmm. We grew in public. We got older in public. Hence, I'm sitting here at 62 years old with gray hair, but at least it's mine.
2: Mm-hmm. Yeah.
1: No Botox, and I'm not on Ozempic or anything.
2: So, yeah, right.
1: I grew up in public, and folks have gotten on that ride with me or gotten off that ride, but every step along the way, they knew that it was the truth. And so you just said, no, just keep your head down, do what you do, grow with your audience. And if it's good, they'll find it.
0: I love that. Do what you do. Your audience will grow with you. If it's good, they'll find it. Safe to say, we all found Bon Jovi a long time ago, and nobody has let go. Here's You Give Love a Bad Name.

0: Gary on Steve Gorman Rocks. Here's your host, Steve Gorman.
1: It is September the 9th, and this is a perfect time to look back. How about a musical history lesson, April?
2: I am strapped in, ready to go.
1: On this day in 1975, Paul McCartney and Wings kicked off a 13-month world tour. Part of the dates in America were recorded, and that made up the triple live album Wings Over America. At the time, this was the longest and biggest tour any artist had ever undertaken. Leave it to Paul McCartney to go out there and say, hey, let's go play stadiums all around the world for a year. This day in 1965, the Rolling Stones were number one in the UK with Satisfaction. That was their fourth number one single. Keith Richards, of course, very famously recorded the original demo of the riff while asleep in his hotel room in Florida. On this day in 1992, the MTV Video Music Awards took place at the Pauley Pavilion on the campus of UCLA in Los Angeles. The MTV VMAs used to be huge, and I was at this one. My band, the Black Crowes, performed. Guns N' Roses performed, and Nirvana performed.
2: So jealous.
1: And here's a little fun fact. The Black Crowes were in the middle of Guns N' Roses and Nirvana's trailers, and people were worried that Axl Rose and Kurt Cobain would have a fight.
2: Oh, of course.
1: They were bad-mouthing each other in the press, and everybody was worried. And I stepped out of the Black Crowes trailer, and I yelled to everybody, we'll fight both bands. Let's go. And nobody took us up on it.
2: Right?
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Journey Separate Ways on Steve Gorman Rocks. My nephew bought his first house a couple months ago, and he asked me for any advice. Just sort of like, hey, Uncle Steve, I'm buying a house. Any advice? I said, yes. Go get a piece of paper from downtown that shows you exactly where the property lines are. And then meet your neighbors ahead of time. And in fact, show it to them and go, hey, just so we're clear, this looks like the property line. Do you agree with that? And before you even move in or before you even close the deal, make sure your neighbors and you understand where the property lines are. I'm not kidding. I had a problem once. I lived next door to a crazy person. Crazy people are out there, and oftentimes you don't know they're crazy until you live next door to them. It's no fun at all. And a farmer in Michigan, in fact, has been fighting over the property line with a neighbor. So he built a 250-foot wall along the border, if you will, made entirely of cow manure. Yeah, that's right. 250 feet of manure separating his line from his neighbor's. Now, he made sure to put all the manure on his side of the line so his neighbor can't do a dang thing about it. Don't live next to crazy people. Definitely don't live next to crazy farmers with access to 250 feet worth of cow manure. A lesson to the wise.

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0: Bringing on the Heartbreak, Def Leppard on Steve Gorman Rocks. Steve, did you know Joe Elliott made up that name, Def Leppard, when he was in school? Okay, he was in art school, and the teachers, they're having him draw like flowers and vases, and he's like, look, man, this is boring. I want to draw band posters, right? And so he just randomly came up with a band poster for Def Leppard. Like, it just came to him 2 years before they even started the band. So, like, that just seems like, okay, that's pretty cool right there.
1: Well, I'm going to say that Joe Elliott is the Joey Kramer of Def Leppard then, because Joey Kramer came up with the word Aerosmith when he was a high school student.
0: Ooh, see, it's all about high school. Don't focus on geometry. Focus on being in a rock band when you're in high school.
1: When I was in high school, me and a buddy, Mike Joyner, were going to start a band, and we were going to call it Rain, R-E-I-G-N. Rain. Whoa. And I can say to this day that nothing makes me happier than the fact that we never started that band. Here's Nirvana.

0: Foreigner with Urgent on Steve Gorman Rocks. You know, when I hear that song, I think about Dwight D. Eisenhower. What, you don't? You mean Foreigner's Urgent doesn't make you think about Ike? I'll tell you why I say that. He gave an amazing speech in 1954, and he said, I have two kinds of problems, the urgent and the important. The urgent are not important, and the important are never urgent. That became known as the Eisenhower Principle. That's how he organized his workload and his priorities. I love this. He talked about the fact important activities have an outcome that leads to us achieving our goals, either professional or personal. Urgent activities demand immediate attention, and they're usually associated with achieving someone else's goals. Never confuse the two. Figure it out. Is it important? Meaning, is this a goal of yours, or is it urgent, which means someone else is blowing smoke and yelling at you? You got to know the difference. And by the way, the guy won World War II, and he went on to be president for a while. So I think on this case, I'm going to trust Ike.
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24: I really want to go show people how strong and muscular I am. Do you see how strong and muscular I am?
23: Yeah, that was not good. But

Tom Petty, I Won't Back Down on Steve Gorman Rocks. Happy birthday to us. 7 years in the books tonight. We're sharing with you several interview clips from great artists we've had the pleasure to have on the show over the last 7 years. Slash coming up in a few minutes. Right now, it's U2 with Desire.

0: people, please. It's our birthday. So let's celebrate. Here's your host, Steve Gorman.
1: 7 years ago tonight, we launched this show, and over the years, had a lot of great conversations. One of my favorite guitarists of all time, Slash from Guns N' Roses, was with us a couple years ago. I asked him what it was like and how he handled going from struggling kid in a rock band on the Sunset Strip to overnight guitar hero. Here's Slash.
2: I really avoided, and I still do, really sort of acknowledging what presence you have, you know? So I pretty much hid out when we weren't on tour and actually touring. I didn't want any attention.
1: Yeah.
2: You know, I just didn't know how to handle it. And that sort of happy-go-lucky, drunken, so just playing
1: thing,
2: you don't really realize the transition that's happening.
1: Yeah, you know? Sure. Man, keep your head down. Try not to pay attention to the noise. It's been working so far. I mean, 40 years in, seems to have his head on straight. Here's Guns N' Roses. Welcome to the jungle.

Hey, you. Yeah, you with the radio on. You want to be part of the show? Yeah, we thought so. Call 844-446-7626. This

0: It's time for Questionable Wisdom on Steve Gorman Rocks. Here's April Rose with tonight's question.
1: Listening on KZ106 in Chattanooga, we have Ed who needs some advice. Now, Ed's been dating this girl for about 3 months, and the other day he learned through the grapevine that she was in the process of getting a divorce. Now, Ed had no idea she was even married. He asked her why she didn't tell him about the divorce, and she got all defensive and said that her past is none of his business and he should be focusing on the future. Steve, what do you think?
2: I don't feel good about this at all. Ed, I'm sure she's great. Actually, I'm not sure of that at all. I'm sure she's not great, and I'll tell you why.
1: Why?
2: Because it's kind of hard to imagine you can spend some time with someone, like 3 whole months of time with someone, and they don't mention that they're A, married, and B, in the process of a divorce. That's
1: right.
2: Something you omit with great effort. It would be hard not to say something like, oh, I had a sandwich here once with that jerk I'm married to. Or when you laugh and snort through your nose when you laugh hard, it reminds me of my jerk husband. I mean, it's hard not to mention that you have a husband.
1: Right. The other thing, it could be a safety concern. Like, he could just show up when you guys are out. Maybe he's not happy about this divorce. And you have no idea who this guy is. Like, you're setting someone up for failure doing that.
2: Well, it hadn't even occurred to me to think about, like, you know, the possibility of Ed getting his ass handed to him. Nice job, April. Okay, Ed. A, she's working too hard to keep secrets. And B, you might get your ass kicked. So move on, brother.
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Living Color with Cult of Personality on Steve Gorman Rocks. A cult of personality, that's when a political leader or a religious leader is highly exalted to a point where they have unquestioned authority. In other words, it's a really unfortunate and horrific situation to occur at any time in any society. There's a couple lines, very famous quotes that are in this song. The song opens with the quote, and in the few moments we have left, we want to talk right down to earth in language that everybody here can easily understand. And then, of course, the second quote, ask not what your country can do for you, but what you can do for your country. Oh, actually, there's a third right at the end of the song. We just heard it. The only thing we have to fear is fear itself. Pretty strong stuff. I mean, not exactly, hey, me and my girl jumped in my pickup truck and drank a couple light beers down at the fishing hole. But you know what? Living Color was never the average band. Entertaining and rocking, yeah. With a societal insight and a hope for a more equal and better society for all of us, yeah, absolutely. Living Color flat out rocked.

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1: On this day, back in 1986, the Beatles decided to unleash the beast and record Helter Skelter. So the story goes that Paul McCartney read an interview with Pete Townsend of The Who, saying they had just recorded the loudest, most rockin' song yet. And not to be outdone, Paul decided to kick his writing up a notch and get the band in the studio to rock harder than they ever have before. And after 21 takes, the song was ready to be mixed and quickly became one of the Beatles' most famous songs. The Beatles were not about to be out-rocked just yet. That's your Classic Rock Rewind. I'm April Rose, and this is Steve Gorman Rocks.

0: Steve Gorman, sports. Well, it starts tonight. The NFL season is back. New England at Seattle. Right now, the Seahawks are a 3.5-point favorite. Now, as the home team, basically that's saying they're only a half-point favorite because you give 3 points to the home side. Now, the last time we saw these two teams was in the Super Bowl. New England fell apart. Drake May wobbled under the pressure. It was 29-13 and even more comfortable than that score might indicate for the Seahawks. But right now, I think New England's going to have more than a sluggish chance. They've got all of their offense coming back in with a rebuilt offensive line. They have two new high-end receivers. Offensive coordinator Josh McDaniels said, yes, I was outcoached in the Super Bowl, but he spent every day since then getting ready for tonight. Trust me, the New England Patriots will be ready to play. The Seahawks do not have Kenneth Walker III anymore. Super Bowl MVP is now a Kansas City Chief. And the receivers, Seattle's got some good ones, but they don't have that much depth. I still think the Seahawks can win this game. I think they should win this game. But I think that 3.5 points is too much. If you're going to wager on this one, take the Pats plus 3.5 and thank me tomorrow. 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

Led Zeppelin with Dazed and Confused on Steve Gorman Rocks. It's our seventh birthday tonight. We're going to look back on an interview I had with Sammy Hagar, a fascinating conversation, and one of my favorite clips from that talk. You'll hear it right after this from Bob Seger.

0: please. It's our birthday. So let's celebrate. Here's your host, Steve Gorman.
1: Happy 7th birthday to us. Sammy Hagar is one of my favorite people in rock music, the nicest guy on planet Earth. I was talking with him last year, and I asked him about the early days when he joined Van Halen, what it was like to work with Eddie Van Halen. How did they find their chemistry as co-writers? Here's what Sammy had to say.
2: There wasn't one musical thing that Eddie Van Halen ever played me on keyboards, on bass, on freaking guitar. No matter what instrument he picked up, if he played me something, I went, whoa, yeah. It was so inspiring, so easy for me to write lyrics in that band. You talk about goosebumps. Everything he would play me, I would get freaking goosebumps. And it was so easy to write because the music almost dictated the lyrics to me.
1: Boy, that was musical love at first sight. Make no mistake about that. Van Halen did not miss a beat when Sammy stepped in. From the debut Hagar era Van Halen album 5150, this is Why Can't This Be Love?

0: Van Halen with Why Can't This Be Love. That's the first song they released with Sammy Hagar. It went to number 3 on the Billboard Hot 100 here. It was a top 10 hit all over the world. UK, Australia, Germany, Canada, Netherlands, Sweden. I mean, it established that, hey, Van Halen's here to stay. Although one of the lyrics of that song has never been given a lot of respect. The Daily Telegraph, the publication in the United Kingdom, listed it as the 8th worst rock lyric of all time. The line is, only time will tell if we stand the test of time. That is a tautological statement. I mean, that's a statement that repeats an idea using near synonyms, words or phrases. It's like when you say an ATM machine, whereas the M in ATM stands for machine. And so I get the point, but here's what I want to say to the Daily Telegraph. Give it a break. It's Sammy Hagar. It's Van Halen. It's a giant hit song. I don't see the Daily Telegraph hitting the top of the charts anywhere in the world. So for my money, Sammy, you write what you want, brother. Sounds good to me.
1: Here's the deal. The government is over $38 trillion in debt, which means the IRS isn't slowing down. And the tax code is complex and unforgiving. 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

Aerosmith with Dream On. Steven Tyler has said that song is about the hunger to be somebody. You dream until your dreams come true. And man, I love that sentiment. Always have. You know, my personal motto is life rewards action. And sometimes the reward from life to an action you've taken is an ass kicking. No question about it. We all make mistakes. But if you learn and keep moving, you never know how close you are to the breakthrough. Artists, especially throughout rock history, there are so many great songwriters, so many great bands that pulled the plug, and they may have been a day or a week or a month or even a year away from that break, but they never knew because they stopped. It's a quandary that all artists face at some point on their journey. Do I keep going even though everyone's telling me I've passed my prime? Do I keep going? And I think the simple truth is, if you truly believe, if you're still feeling empowered and enriched by the journey, then hell yeah, you keep going. Some of my favorite songwriters are 53-year-old dudes no one else has ever heard of, but they're doing it for all the right reasons. And of course, God knows, we all have bands that made it big that we can't stand. So it's just a matter of perspective.

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Kansas City's home of classic rock. 101, The Fox.

Stevie Nicks, Stop Dragging My Heart Around on Steve Gorman Rocks. Final hour of our birthday show. 7 years tonight, man. This is really exciting. We're so thrilled to be here 7 years in. Year number 8. Couldn't be more excited to kick it off tomorrow night. But right now, however, it's the Police. Don't Stand So Close to Me.

0: 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Here's your host, Steve Gorman.
1: It is September the 9th, and this is a perfect time to look back. How about a musical history lesson, April?
2: I am strapped in, ready to go.
1: On this day in 1975, Paul McCartney and Wings kicked off a 13-month world tour. Part of the dates in America were recorded, and that made up the triple live album Wings Over America. At the time, this was the longest and biggest tour any artist had ever undertaken. Leave it to Paul McCartney to go out there and say, hey, let's go play stadiums all around the world for a year. This day in 1965, the Rolling Stones were number one in the UK with Satisfaction. That was their fourth number one single. Keith Richards, of course, very famously recorded the original demo of the riff while asleep in his hotel room in Florida. On this day in 1992, the MTV Video Music Awards took place at the Pauley Pavilion on the campus of UCLA in Los Angeles. The MTV VMAs used to be huge, and I was at this one. My band, the Black Crowes, performed. Guns N' Roses performed, and Nirvana performed.
2: So jealous.
1: And here's a little fun fact. The Black Crowes were in the middle of Guns N' Roses and Nirvana's trailers, and people were worried that Axl Rose and Kurt Cobain would have a fight.
2: Oh, of course.
1: They were bad-mouthing each other in the press, and everybody was worried. And I stepped out of the Black Crowes trailer, and I yelled to everybody, we'll fight both bands. Let's go. And nobody took us up on it.
2: Right?
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18: 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This is Steve Gorman Rocks.

Pink Floyd with Learning to Fly on Steve Gorman Rocks. Happy 7th birthday to Steve Gorman Rocks. 2019, September 9th, we kick this thing off, and we are thrilled and excited and humbled to still be with you five nights a week. Right now, let's go to the jungle. Here's Guns N' Roses.

0: 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It's our birthday. So let's celebrate. 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
1: 7 years of Steve Gorman Rocks, and over those years, I've had a lot of great conversations with a lot of our favorite artists. My favorite one ever, probably with Rick Allen of Def Leppard. Not just because I'm a drummer as well. The story of Rick Allen has always been the most mind-blowing story in rock history. The man lost an arm in a car accident and figured out how to play the drum kit and moved on with Def Leppard and has been doing it with one arm since 1987's Hysteria. Phenomenal. We talked a lot about the emotional struggles that Rick went through, but I asked him also about just simply the physical consequences of learning how to play the drums in a whole new way. Here's Rick.
2: When I was first figuring the thing out, I felt like I could do better. And I guess it drove me to really, really get my head around it. And the wonderful thing that happened was a lot of those neural pathways really started to form automatically. So, you know, there's a little bit of my left arm in my right hand, in my right leg, in my left leg. You know, I can do things with my right hand and that I could never do before. So that was kind of a gift, you know, that it wasn't necessarily a relearning of what I had to do. It almost came natural.
1: As I said, it's one of my favorite stories in rock history. An amazing thing that Rick Allen says there's things he can now do on a drum kit he couldn't do before. The body and the mind, especially that of Rick Allen's, pretty miraculous. Here's Def Leppard, Animal.

Hey, you. Yeah, you with the radio on. Your neighbors called. Crank up the music. They can't hear Steve Gorman Rocks.

0: It's time for Questionable Wisdom on Steve Gorman Rocks. Here's April Rose with tonight's question.
1: Listening on KZ 106 in Chattanooga, we have Ed who needs some advice. Now, Ed's been dating this girl for about 3 months, and the other day, he learned through the grapevine that she was in the process of getting a divorce. Now, Ed had no idea she was even married. He asked her why she didn't tell him about the divorce, and she got all defensive and said that her past is none of his business and he should be focusing on the future. Steve, what do you think?
2: I don't feel good about this at all. Ed, I'm sure she's great. Actually, I'm not sure of that at all. I'm sure she's not great, and I'll tell you why.
1: Why?
2: Because it's kind of hard to imagine you can spend some time with someone, like 3 whole months of time with someone, and they don't mention that they're A, married, and B, in the process of a divorce. That's
1: right.
2: Something you omit with great effort. It would be hard not to say something like, oh, I had a sandwich here once with that jerk I'm married to. Or when you laugh and snort through your nose when you laugh hard, it reminds me of my jerk husband. I mean, it's hard not to mention that you have a husband.
1: Right. The other thing, it could be a safety concern. Like, he could just show up when you guys are out. Maybe he's not happy about this divorce. And you have no idea who this guy is. Like, you're setting someone up for failure doing that.
2: Well, it hadn't even occurred to me to think about, like, you know, the possibility of Ed getting his ass handed to him. Nice job, April. Okay, Ed. A, she's working too hard to keep secrets. And B, you might get your ass kicked. So move on, brother.
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0: 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Now, let's get back to the music. This is Steve Gorman Rocks.

0: Bruce Springsteen, Born in the USA on Steve Gorman Rocks. I saw the Bruce Springsteen Born in the USA tour in 1984, and sober as a judge, I fell asleep during the gig.
1: Stop it, Steve Gorman Rocks. You did not fall asleep. How could you?
0: I did. I drove.
1: He's America's heartthrob.
0: I drove like 4 hours in the rain to get there, and I was tired. And then he played an acoustic set midway through, and I was like, all right, I'm going to catch some Z's. Wake me when the band shows back up. Hey, it was fine.
1: No.
0: I had a good time. I had a good time, and I'm going to have a good time tomorrow night, April Rose, for a Thursday Steve Gorman Rocks 5 hours of great music. We will be 7 years and 1 day old tomorrow. I recommend joining us.
1: I will be there. I can't wait.

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0: 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Sometimes it goes like this. Or this. And of course,

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0: it's your turn. 101 The Fox is bringing our Fox Rocks live roadshow to the Kingdom Bar and Grill in Overland Park next Friday, September 18th. Doug Medlock's breaking from the isolation of Studio 101 and taking his show on the road. The first 101 rock stars in line get our newest t-shirt. 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And Medlock's band, the Snot Rockets, are going to rock it with party tunes. 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

0: of great classic rock. And when it was first released, it wasn't just on an album. It was also pressed into a 7-inch glob of polyvinyl chloride thermoplastic, or as we know it, the 45. And when you flipped it over, there was a second song on the other side. 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A-side, B-side. 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Doug Medlock's gonna drop the needle on an A-side and then flip it over and play the B-side. A-side, B-side. 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
0: 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And sometimes it goes like this. Or this. And of course,

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0: I got more than a feeling. It's actually hunger, because I'm going to be out at McDonald's earlier today slinging some of these Chiefs flags. Oh, man. All you got to do is you donate some money. That money goes to the Ronald McDonald House Charities. This is, by the way, all the McDonald's in the participating Kansas City metro area. Okay, so they're all going to have these Chiefs flags. You stop on by. And then what happens? The money goes to the Ronald McDonald House. So you get one of these collectible, how about those Chiefs flags, which is great. That's the design this year. It's different every single year. And then you get to fly that thing at your tailgate, and you're helping out families at the Ronald McDonald House. So absolutely incredible. I'll actually be doing this show, taking it on the road from 7 to 9 at a local area McDonald's. So I'll tell you which one once I get there. So make sure you are just going to any McDonald's this morning. Get yourself some breakfast. Get yourself one of these Chiefs flags and help out the fine folks at the Ronald McDonald House.
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0: Did you hear the next roadshow is going to be happening the 18th out at the Kingdom Bar and Grill? Doug Medlock doing a show live, but also playing. He's got like double duty. He's playing with his band, the Snot Rockets, doing some live music. They're fantastic, by the way. Always love hanging out with them. And then Chuck Nasty, the Nasty Man himself, is going to be out there slinging some tickets every 15 minutes. Tickets to concerts going out the door. All you got to do is come on in. I'll be doing some classic rock music bingo for some prizes as well. We're hanging out there. So make sure you're going to be one of the first 101 people through the door, because the first 101 people get the brand new limited edition Fox football t-shirt. It's got Sly Fox on it. I don't know if you've seen it, but he's playing football. He's all suited up. It looks so good. You're going to love it. The Kingdom, 127th and Antioch, Kingdom Bar and Grill. 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

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She was.

0: You got to come sail away to get some breakfast with me. Going to be out at McDonald's this morning. Obviously, it's Red Thursday. We do this each and every single year because it's awesome. Have you seen the new Chiefs flag? It's a great design. It's great. You want to wave this thing all season long, and you can get it at any McDonald's location this morning. So if you're driving by, you're getting breakfast, you're hitting up the drive-thru, just be like, hey, you got one of those Chiefs flags? Throw that on my bill, because the money from the sale of the Chiefs flags go to the Ronald McDonald House charities. So it's like the Chiefs, McDonald's, pairing up together, trying to raise money for Ronald McDonald House. It is just, it's the best cause. It's a wonderful thing. And then you get a cool collector's flag. So I'll be broadcasting live out at a local area McDonald's later on today, 7 to 9, taking the show on the road. I'll tell you exactly when and where once I get there. But I'm going to have to hit the road here momentarily, and I'll see you out there. McDonald's this morning. Hit it up.
1: 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Yep, Bark at the Park is back. 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Let them loose in the new off-leash tailgate powered by City Dogs. 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
13: When our kids were little, my wife and I childproofed the house. 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One thing a lot of people overlook, though, everyday cleaning products. A new study at a nationwide children's hospital found that over the last decade and a half, almost a quarter million American children age 5 and under wound up in the emergency room because of them. The biggest culprits, bleach, along with laundry and dish detergents, especially those little detergent packets, which to a toddler can look an awful lot like candy. Here's the good news. It's totally preventable. Treat cleaning products like you treat medications. Store them up high, out of sight, and ideally locked away. And then put them back after every use. Always keep them in their original containers. Never, for example, an old food jar. I'm Dr. Sanjay Gupta, helping you live a better life.
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Special day for the show this morning. I'll tell you exactly why and where. I'm going to be here in just a few minutes, right after Zeppelin, Kashmir. It's 101 The Fox.

0: Red Thursday.
1: You know that. I know that. Getting geared up. Have you gotten breakfast yet? If you haven't, stop on out. McDonald's. All McDonald's locations this morning.
0: You have the ability to get this Chiefs flag, right? Obviously, it's Red Thursday. It's time
1: to get your swag on with your flag on. Okay, so come out. Get the new flag.
0: New design like we do each and every single year. And then, boom, once you know it, the money you're getting for the flag is going to the Ronald McDonald House. It's one of the best charities imaginable, helping out families right here in Kansas City in probably the toughest times of their life. So all the money from the sale of the Chiefs flags go to Ronald McDonald House Charities. You can stop by any of the McDonald's in the area. I'll tell you which one I'm going to be once I get there. A little later on. So from 7 to 9, I'm taking the show on the road. We're doing it live. Broadcasting live out at McDonald's this morning. So strongly recommend you stop by McDonald's. Get yourself some breakfast. The day's always better when you start it off with McDonald's in the belly. And then pick up one of the flags. You're helping out families right here. And you're getting a cool flag out of it at the same time.
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0: One of the Fox and Sparks. We're just looking at the clock. It's getting closer here. We're getting closer to 7 o'clock. That's when I'm going to be taking this show on the road, man. Going to be hitting the streets. And I'm actually going to be hitting the McDonald's parking lot because that's where it's all going down today. All the McDonald's locations in KC, they got these flags. They got the new cheese flag. It's Red Thursday. You want your opportunity to get the hookup? Well, get on into McDonald's. Get yourself one of these cheese flags. All the money that we are raising today from the sale of the new cheese flag, Red Thursday flag, is going to go to Ronald McDonald House. So it's a great, come on. It's like one of the best organizations of all time. It's helping out families right here in Kansas City. We'll be chit-chatting with people from Ronald McDonald House a little bit later in the show. All kinds of things happen. You never know who we'll be talking to during the show when we're doing it live out there. But I'll let you know exactly the location. I'll tell you now, 7 to 9, I'll be broadcasting live. So I'm going to be hitting the gas, hitting the streets here in a few minutes, which is good because I'm looking forward to some McDonald's breakfast. I'll be honest. You're stopping by McDonald's this morning. Make sure you're picking up one of these cheese flags.
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Look at this. It's definitely time. I don't want to be late here. I'm broadcasting live from McDonald's. Once I get there, I'll tell you the exact location I'll be at, but any McDonald's this morning, all I got to do is just stop on out, right? You pick up one of these Red Thursday Chiefs flags. It says, how about those Chiefs? And it's just, it's great. I mean, it helps out the Ronald McDonald House Charities. It's a great organization. You know your money's staying right here in Kansas City. You're getting, while you're there, pick up McDonald's breakfast. Getting geared up for the game coming up here Monday? I mean, come on. It's just going to be so much fun. I'm looking forward to football season. It's back, and you can officially

0: wave the flag and help out families right here in KC with the money going to the Ronald McDonald House charity. So I'm out of here. I got to go. I got to hit the road. I don't want to be late. I'll see you out at McDonald's. Make sure you stop by any area McDonald's location this morning and get one of these cheese flags.
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here at technically 133rd and State Line. I always say 135th because we're just north of that. That's the big intersection nearby. Woo! I'll tell you what, we're here on the KC Mo side of things, but I know that they're rocking out in Belton, so shout out to Belton this morning. Thanks for listening to 101 The Fox, but if you want to get one of these Chiefs flags, come on down, okay? It's $5 any area McDonald's. They are slinging these things for $5, and all that money goes to the Ronald McDonald House Charities. I mean, it's just one of the best organizations helping out families right here in Kansas City. Plus, you get one of these collectible Chiefs flags. It says, how about those Chiefs right on it? So it's a cool keepsake. You're helping people right here in Kansas City. And, of course, you got something for your tailgate as well. All right, let's get back to the music. It's 101 The Fox.

We're not taking it easy this morning. No, we are out. We're on the streets. Actually, we're off the streets. We're inside McDonald's. 133rd and State Line, 135th and State Line, what have you. That's the biggest intersection. I'll tell you what, this place is popping. It is packed. We have rain going on, but they have it down to a science. Why? Because it's Red Thursday. You come on out here to any area of McDonald's, actually, and you can get yourself one of these Chiefs flags. $5. All the money goes to the Ronald McDonald House Charities, and what a great cause. Helping families in pretty much their most time of need, and completely free for them. So that's what this money goes to. And you get one of these cool these are a tailgate necessity here, one of these Chiefs flags. So come on by. We're going to be talking with all kinds of people. We got all kinds of, we got the drum line, we got the cheerleaders, we got Casey Wolf. We're talking with Daron Cherry. I'm telling you, come on out here. All right, 135th and State Line, or stop by any of the area McDonald's this morning for Red Thursday.

0: 101 The Fox, it's Sparks. We're here at McDonald's for Red Thursday. We're at the 135th in State Line. And the man who would know exactly the location would be the owner-operator of this, Chris LeCornu. What's up, man? How are you?
1: I'm doing great, bud. Thanks for having me on.
0: This is awesome. I mean, for you, this has got to be like a dream come true here.
1: Yeah, it's pretty wild right now, especially with this weather and everybody packing in the house. It's a pretty good time.
0: I'm just looking here. We have like every news station possible. We have Clark Hunt doing an interview. We got Casey Wolf was mopping your floor earlier.
1: Yeah, no, he's on the payroll now. It's pretty crazy. It's a 1099 though.
0: Oh, yes. I can afford him. Exactly. Yeah. Contract only. Amazing out here. Tell me, what does Red Thursday mean to you? How happy are you to be selling these Chiefs flags?
1: Yeah, I think, the Ronald McDonald House is such a special organization. It brings the families together, keeps them close in the most meaningful of times. And so, being able to sell these awesome Chief flags for $5, you know, all the proceeds go to the house, and it's a great cause.
0: It really is a great cause. The weather's not stopping anybody, man. I'll tell you, it's still drizzling. Not as hard as it was.
1: No, but it's...
0: It's still coming down.
1: Typical Missouri.
0: You never know what you're going to get.
1: Yeah, exactly.
0: But look, I mean, you guys got it like an efficient machine here, like McDonald's. I mean, you just pull in, you can get your breakfast, you get your $5 flag, you can buy multiple flags.
1: Absolutely.
0: And then you get hooked up.
1: Come get it whatever you like. We'll take care of you, you know, but definitely come and get your cheese flags. Any of your local McDonald's.
0: Yes.
1: But definitely come by mine. But we love to take care of you, and this is for a great cause, so come support it.
0: It is. It's absolutely a great cause. So what are you doing? If you want to know where the party is right now, they got the drum line, they got the cheerleaders, Casey Wolf is here, Clark Hunt is here. I mean, it is a party when you stop on in right now, the 135th and State Line McDonald's. Come on out, say hi to Chris here. He's out here. And of course, pick up your Chiefs flag. $5, the money's going to go to Ronald McDonald House Charities. One of the best selfless causes there is. I mean, it just helps out families right here in Kansas City. So get your breakfast, get your flag, celebrate Red Thursday. 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
1: Written time. 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
2: It's only Thursday, bro.
1: What?
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0: 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And it sounds like this.

0: 101 The Fox, it's Sparks. We're out here at the McDonald's at 135th and State Line.
1: Yeah, we're here.
0: And we got Daron Sherry over here. What's up, man?
1: What's going on? It's good. Well, I wish the weather was better, but
0: I know.
1: We're still here and we're selling a lot of flags, which is good. Just goes to show you about Kansas City community. It doesn't matter, rain, shine, it doesn't matter. They show up and show out.
0: Oh, I know. It feels like every year they sell more and more of these Chiefs flags.
1: Yeah,
0: you know?
1: It's a collector's item now.
0: Yeah.
1: Everybody's got to have the flag.
0: Well, I got to ask you, obviously, famous Chiefs player, legend. Do you have any collector's items that you have that you're man, what's in it?
1: I have a whole collection of bobblehead dolls.
0: Do you?
1: Yeah, all the Hall of Fame players that the Chiefs did a collection of bobbleheads, and I've got a whole collection of those. So that's
0: really?
1: that's my claim to fame.
0: Where is that? Is that like on a shelf in your house?
1: Oh, I can't tell you. It's, if I have to tell you, I have to kill you.
0: Okay, all right. I won't ask anymore. But I do picture you grabbing your keys in the morning and poking all the bobbleheads as you walk out the door.
1: They're in a safe place.
0: Okay, gotcha. I love it. Well, hey, I got to ask you because, obviously, Daron Sherry, what do you think? What do you think this season? Any predictions?
1: Well, I'm excited for the season. We got a lot of young players, so it's going to take a little bit of time early on. So I think from a standpoint, fans need to be patient with this football team, and I think as the season gets going, I think they're going to be a lot better. My big concern is offensive and defensive lines. You know, first of all, we got to protect Patrick Mahomes.
0: Oh, man.
1: Right?
0: Yeah.
1: And then on the defensive side, we've got to be able to get pressure, especially early in the season, to help those young safeties and corners out. And I think if we're able to do that, then I think it's going to speed up our progression. We'll be a lot better sooner than later.
0: Yeah, exactly. A little building some extra runway for us.
1: Yeah,
0: for the
1: because late in the year, we got a tough schedule.
0: Oh, man.
1: That schedule doesn't look.
0: I know. Do you agree with like the Tom Brady quote of football season doesn't really start until after Thanksgiving? Do you agree with that?
1: I think for teams that have put themselves in position to be in the playoffs after Thanksgiving, that's when the season starts.
0: I love it. See, this is the kind of perspective that your brain works totally different than me because I just look at it.
1: Well, you can't go 0-8 and then think that the season's going to start in November.
0: Right? Great point. That's a great point. Look, these are the kind of conversations you could have because Daron Cherry's out here, 135th and State Line. We're out here for Red Thursday, selling these Chiefs flags. I know you probably have a couple in your house.
1: I do.
0: Yeah, they're collector's items.
1: They are collector's items. And I get people all the time that say, hey, do you have any of those flags, you know?
0: No,
1: I always
0: nice.
1: Try to buy a little extra just to make sure. And then we usually donate it to a charity or something like that. So it's good.
0: That's awesome. Well, Daron Sherry, you're the man. Appreciate you stopping
1: by,
0: man.
1: Thanks for having me, man.
0: Yeah, come on out. 135th at State Line. That's where we're going to be here. We're going to be here till 9 o'clock for Red Thursday. You stop on out the drive-through. Obviously, they have it down to a science. You get your breakfast. You get your Chiefs flags. You got people buying like five or six. Casey Wolf is mopping. He's throwing elbows into Daron Sherry over here. It's just a good time.
1: I'm about to knock him out.
0: It's Sparks for 101 The Fox.
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0: 101 The Fox is definitely KC's classic rock. Sometimes it goes like this. Or this. And of course,

Oh, no. We got the good medicine out here at 135th and State Line. That's a McDonald's breakfast. Oh, yeah. And we got these Chiefs flags that they are selling. All the money, by the way, goes to the Ronald McDonald House charities. I mean, it's $5. $5 a flag. We got people stopping out here. They're picking up 5, 10, 20 flags. They're buying them for the office so they can go and they can get ready because it is, of course, Red Thursday. That's right. It's time to kick off football season, and no better way to do that than with one of these collectible Chiefs flags they give out. I mean, these are the ones you go and you get to the tailgate, and they got a dozen of these things flying because each and every year it's a different design, and each and every single year the money goes to the Ronald McDonald House charities. It's one of the best organizations. We'll be talking with Tammy Greenberg coming on up here. She'll be telling you more about where your money's going to go and how it's going to impact families right here in KC. So, I mean, it's the best of both worlds. You got McDonald's breakfast in your belly, and you got a Chiefs flag in your pocket, and you're helping out families right here in Kansas City. So come on out, not just this one, 135th and State Line, that's where we are, but any area McDonald's location.

0: the Kingdom Bar and Grill in Overland Park next Friday, September 18th. 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The first 101 rock stars in line get our newest t-shirt. 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

101 The Fox, Kansas City's classic rock station. And we are in Kansas City, albeit the south side of town, 135th and State Line on the Missouri side. So I don't know what you're doing. We're hanging out here at McDonald's because this is Red Thursday, man. This is it. This is the day to get your Chiefs flag. $5 and all that money raised today goes to the Ronald McDonald House charity. So $5 at a time. You can pick up more than one. Once they are gone, they are gone. And when I say that, there are locations running out of flags. So if your favorite McDonald's location runs out, just pop on by to another location, see if they have it. We do have Chiefs flags here right now at 135th and State Line. So I don't know what your plan is this morning, but if you're cruising on by, stop on out. We got a bunch of people here from the Chiefs. It's a big old party. They got police directing traffic. It's always a good time. But hey, it's Red Thursday. We're gearing up for the season, so stop on out. It's Sparks with 101 The Fox.

101 The Fox. It sparks. We're out here at McDonald's, 135th and State Line, and I got to tell you, it's Red Thursday. I don't think I need to tell you that, though, because you know this is where you could get your Chiefs flags this morning. And, man, they are going quick, all right? We got a bunch of people out here lining up, getting their flags. $5 is going to go to the Ronald McDonald House charity. By the way, it only costs $5. So all that money goes to Ronald McDonald House charities. And we're going to be talking with Tammy Greenberg from Ronald McDonald House Charities coming on up right after this. It's 101 The Fox.

0: 101 The Fox, it's Sparks. I'm out here with Tammy Greenberg.
1: Yeah, you are. Hi, Sparksy.
0: It's good to see you.
1: I'm glad to see you again.
0: Look, I mean, this is like, gotta be Christmas for you guys, right?
1: Oh my gosh, it is, but like better, because you don't have to buy anybody else a present, so.
0: You're the one getting all the presents.
1: Right.
0: Are the families for Ronald McDonald House, they're the ones getting
1: it's Christmas
0: a little bit
1: them.
0: Of a gift. Yeah.
1: Yeah. Because when you're staying at Ronald McDonald House, you're staying there because your child is really ill, right?
0: Yeah.
1: Or really injured. Whether, you know, the families who are with us, they have babies or toddlers or teenagers who are really sick. So for them, Red Friday or Red Thursday this year is that's the gift.
0: This is the gift. And okay, so let's just set the stage. Okay.
1: All right, we're here. Yeah,
0: at 135th and State Line McDonald's.
1: Yeah,
0: we have these Chiefs flags.
1: We do.
0: Now they are absolutely selling for $5.
1: They are selling like hotcakes.
0: Yes.
1: Let's say.
0: There it is. Like egg McMuffins.
1: Yes.
0: All right. And then that money goes to Ronald McDonald's.
1: It does. And what people sometimes think is like, oh, does part of it go there? Or does some of it go somewhere? All of it stays here. All of it stays at Ronald McDonald House, Kansas City. We're really proud of that. Like, that we don't send it up to, like, our parent organization or anything like that.
0: Yeah.
1: That money stays here, and it helps us take care of families at no cost to those families. So when your child is fighting cancer or doing whatever, you know, waiting for a transplant, the last thing you need is to, like, pay for a hotel, buy a meal, and be one thing to, like, go out to eat and get, you know, buy your food for a couple of nights. But families who are with us for months on end, you know, I mean, just forget about it. And
0: because
1: so what
0: they need constant treatment, right?
1: Totally,
0: they need to keep going back.
1: They totally do.
0: So they need
1: and
0: places.
1: So sometimes families will be with us, like, literally for, like, 10 months.
0: Oh,
1: like,
0: wow.
1: All 10 months.
0: Whoa.
1: And sometimes families will be with us where they, like, come for a week and then go back home to Topeka or Salina or Warrensburg and then come back for a week. Because, like, chemotherapy usually is, like, 5 days at a time, and then you take 3 weeks off. And so these families are going back and forth fighting cancer.
0: Ugh.
1: And they stay with us at Ronald McDonald House. So we take care of them so they can take care of their kiddos.
0: Well, you know, you guys do such good work.
1: Aw,
0: it's so amazing.
1: It's precious.
0: Think, like, you got, this has got to be the hardest time in this whole family's life.
1: Right.
0: And anything you can do to make just their time just a little bit better.
1: Totally.
0: You know, probably goes a long way.
1: I often think about that, like, this is probably the most important time in these families' lives. So even if, like, it's a miracle, like, we got the scans back and they're clean, or we thought we would need a surgery, but we don't, like, even if it's a miracle, it still is the most important time in their lives.
0: Great point.
1: I think that when families, when moms and dads get to the, like, the end of their life and they look back on the trajectory of their parenting experience, they'll be like, that was the most tender, the most vulnerable, the most magical, the most sacred, special, important time of our lives. And we're there for them at Ronald McDonald House. And we try to make it, like, better. You know what I mean? Like, and so families will be like, wow, I never thought I'd, like, get such great sleep or have such a great meal or actually feel, like, joy while my child is going through something so terrible. You know what I mean?
0: Well,
1: so
0: that's the magic you guys bring.
1: It's the whole package, indeed.
0: Well, I'll tell you what. You guys bring the whole package.
1: Aww.
0: And this is where the money's going.
1: Yep.
0: And it stays right here in Kansas City.
1: Sure does.
0: These are Kansas City
1: families,
0: or, like you said, people coming in from smaller tertiary markets, coming in here, and then they need a place to stay.
1: Yeah. And sometimes they are Kansas City families. So sometimes it's a family who lives in, like, you know, Leawood or Independence or Lenexa or the Northland. And if your child's in the ICU Children's Mercy, like an intensive care, you're not leaving the hospital. Doesn't matter if you live 10 minutes away. You're like, I'm not leaving the floor. And so we have a Ronald McDonald House inside Children's Mercy. And that is mostly serving local families, like people who could live blocks from where you and I are standing right now. And they're like, I'm not even going to go home to take a shower because I'm not leaving my kiddo's side. So they can walk about 20 steps down the hallway, stay at the Ronald McDonald House inside Children's Mercy right by the ICU, and then get right back to their kiddo, because that's what matters most in the
0: amazing
1: end. Family and all that is what matters most.
0: You guys do such amazing things.
1: Aww,
0: we're so appreciative.
1: It's an honor and privilege to do it.
0: In this city.
1: Right.
0: Well, and you know what? You can help out by also getting awesome Chief swag.
1: Yeah.
0: And collect it for your tailgate and get excited, because it is
1: Come on, listeners. Go to McDonald's. Get your flags.
0: It's not just this one. However, we are here at 135th and State Line, but it's the area, anywhere in Kansas City this morning.
1: And what sometimes will happen is that people will go to, like, their McDonald's, right, their favorite, and then sometimes that McDonald's will be sold out. So then it's like, okay, just try your second favorite McDonald's. You know, go drive a little farther. But, like, once they're gone, they're legit gone. Like, they sell out, and they sell out every year. And we love that, because that makes it a collector's item, and it makes it kind of a hot commodity.
0: Absolutely.
1: It's a cool thing to have.
0: Well, you go to the tailgate and you see like a dozen of these things flying.
1: Like I watch the games on TV and I'm always like, oh my gosh, that's amazing.
0: That's 3 years ago. That's two years ago. Yeah.
1: And one of the things that's so cool, Sparksy, about this is that like we hope to raise $1 million today.
0: No way.
1: $5 at a time. Like when else can you be like, okay, I'm going to contribute $5 to a fundraiser that makes $1 million.
0: That's
1: so
0: incredible.
1: It's like we're all coming together to do something big and something good.
0: Yeah, that's the Kansas City community.
1: Yeah, it is.
0: They're coming out today, and I will say in droves, because there is a line around the corner to get into the McDonald's. So
1: there was a woman this morning who said, I'm buying 11 flags. So she had all she had her money lined up, 11 flags for her 11 grandchildren.
0: Oh.
1: How cute is that?
0: That's a good grandma.
1: Right?
0: That's a good grandma. I saw someone in here walking out with a bag for their office.
1: Oh, that's awesome.
0: Yes.
1: Love that.
0: So look, you could grab one, you could grab a dozen, but once they're gone, they're gone.
1: That's right.
0: Yeah. So come on out here to McDonald's, get your Chiefs flag, any area McDonald's, the money goes to the Ronald McDonald House. Tammy, thank you so much.
1: Thank you. Yeah. Sparks a lot.
0: Yeah.
1: I'm having a lot of fun with
0: Sparks
1: the Sparks.
0: A lot.
1: Sparks a lot.
0: Sparky, Spark Plug.
1: Sir Sparks a lot. How about that?
0: I like it. I've been knighted here.
1: Yeah, you have.
0: I've been knighted. I'm full of egg and cheese and muffin, but I am knighted this morning.
1: I'm just full of cheese, just as a general rule.
0: It's 101 The Fox.
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0: 101 The Fox, it's Sparks, and I'm here with the legend, Bobby Bell. How are you?
1: I'm doing fine. Who's the legend?
0: Oh, come on. Huh? Come on. Well, you're a legend.
1: What's a legend?
0: Oh, no. I'll tell you why you're a legend. You're a legend not just for the Chiefs, but for Red Thursday. You're out here every Red Thursday. We've been out here. You've been out here handing out these flags.
1: I know. How long have you been out here?
0: I don't know. 5-6 years now.
1: You've been doing it over 30-some years?
0: Have you really?
1: Yeah, it's been over 30-some years. It started.
0: Wow.
1: 35 years.
0: That's incredible.
1: I think I came out here with Lamar. Then I come out with Clark. You know?
0: Nice. So
1: we got De'Ron Cherry today.
0: Yes. Yes.
1: And he was out here last year also.
0: Yeah.
1: We love doing this. It's, you know, it's fundraising. This is the way we give back to the people, you know.
0: Yeah.
1: And we're fundraising for the kids, you know, McDonald's. Oh, my gosh.
0: Yes.
1: Raise a lot of money. That's what we do.
0: Yes. And you're out here and rain or shine. You know what I mean? And today, definitely rain.
1: It's not shining, but it's raining. But we all here, you know, lots of people. I couldn't believe it, though. Everybody still come by, you know. They want this flag.
0: They do.
1: And people always ask me about it. Say, you going to do Friday?
0: Yeah.
1: And now we moved it to Thursday because of the, you know, that bad day.
0: Yeah.
1: But then, anyway, I said, yeah, I'm going to be out there. And everybody be coming by. A lot of people.
0: A lot of people. They make it a point. It's almost like a rite of passage, getting your Chiefs flag each and every single year. You set up at the tailgate, you see these people, they fly like a dozen of these things, you know?
1: I know, it's a good thing. It started a long time ago, like over 30 years ago. But the thing is, though, the people still come out. Look at the rain, though.
0: I know.
1: The people still came out to get their flag. They don't get one, they get 5 to 10. People just, hey, that's what it's all about, man.
0: Yeah.
1: Kansas City has been like that ever since I've been here, 63, you know.
0: Yeah.
1: Like giving back.
0: Wow. Well, we love having you in here. All right, so here we go. I gotta ask you a question. The famous Bobby Bell. We got to talk football, okay?
1: Football? What?
0: Yeah.
1: Man, let's talk
0: it's football season.
1: Let's talk about running McDonald and giving out the flag.
0: Oh, we are. I mean, we just spent time on that.
1: Okay.
0: Okay. Any bold predictions?
1: Bold?
0: Yeah, give me your boldest prediction, your hottest take over some hot breakfast food at McDonald's when you're getting your Chiefs flag, your Ronald McDonald House Chiefs flag.
1: Are we talking about this season?
0: Yeah, of course.
1: That's what you want to talk about?
0: Of course.
1: I think we're going to have a great season. You know, we made some great moves last year.
0: Yeah.
1: So I think they got some good shot at it.
0: You know, when you're watching a game, you're obviously watching with a different set of eyes than a guy who couldn't get the football helmet over his glasses. That was me. So you're watching a completely different game than I am. Is there a player you're excited to see this season? Someone that's like hot on your radar?
1: Well, no, not really high. All of them is hot. You know,
0: yeah.
1: I watch the whole game.
0: Okay.
1: Because it takes teamwork.
0: Yeah.
1: That's what it's going to take. We're going to have players that are working together with everybody.
0: Yeah.
1: And we made some moves off season, you know, to get some help in here. And I think it's going to be great, you know. It's just that we have to wait and see. Everybody worried about Patrick coming back off that bad, you know. And I've been watching him practice, you know. Hey, it seemed like he's ready to go.
0: Isn't that amazing?
1: Know? That's amazing.
0: Yeah.
1: So, you know, I like to see him do a lot of running, you know, run that ball a little bit.
0: Okay.
1: That takes the pressure off the quarterback. You know,
0: for sure.
1: If you're running, so.
0: Yeah. Nice. I like it. All right, well, I got to say, I love seeing you out here each and every year.
1: Well,
0: Bobby Bell is out here every year handing out these the Chiefs flags at McDonald's for the Ronald McDonald House charity.
1: That's right.
0: $5 a flag, and like you said, people are buying 2, 3, 4, 5, 10 at a time, 20 at a time.
1: I have people buying 10, you know, they take them. And other people calls me up and say, hey, save me a flag and stuff, you know.
0: Save me
1: a flag.
0: That's it.
1: Yeah.
0: People are buying them for their office, you know what I mean, if they can't make it out.
1: It's great.
0: It is great. All the money goes to Ronald McDonald House Charities. Come on out. It's Red Thursday. We're at the 135th and State Line location. Actually, it's like 133rd, but who's counting? You know what I mean? Look for the Golden Arches. Come on by.
1: They can't miss it.
0: You can't miss it. It's McDonald's. You know what we're doing. Come on out. It's Red Thursday. It's 101 The Fox.
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0: 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Let me see. These stupid newfangled sound thingies. 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

Led Zeppelin, Black Dog for Baser. What's up to all of our 101 The Fox fanatics in Baser this morning? 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I'm Joel, and for Lindsay Marie, thank you for hanging out with 101 The Fox.

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I'm Joel in for Lindsay Marie. 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

0: Roll with the Changes on 101 The Fox, Kansas City's classic rock station. That's REO Speedwagon. I'm Joel, in for Lindsay Marie. This afternoon, our very own Doug Medlock will take the afternoon show on the road. He'll be at Paragon Star in Lee's Summit for Wings for Water. It's the 10th anniversary of this very cool event. 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

0: Lindsay Marie. 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Us guys are still gonna hit on you.
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0: Dire Straits, Money for Nothing on 101 The Fox, Kansas City's classic rock station. I'm Joel in for Lindsay Marie. I know that when I wake up in the morning and grab my phone and start doom scrolling about all the problems we're facing around the world, I think to myself, what is the best place in the world to possibly survive some kind of apocalyptic event? Well, someone must have read my mind because there's an actual study about this. And it turns out the answer couldn't be farther away from us. It's Australia. Australia is where you would want to be to survive some kind of apocalyptic event. And with that news that a lot of AI experts think AI is going to wipe us out in the next 10 years, the travel plan to Australia is probably next on my agenda.
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3: 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It fills you up, but it's missing the special sauce that we humans have evolved to crave at our core. 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I'm Dr. Sanjay Gupta, helping you live a better life.
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0: Phil Collins on 101 The Fox, Kansas City's classic rock station, in the air tonight. I'm going to tell you what's going to be in the air tonight, especially in the vicinity of Lee's Summit. 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
2: Cloudy and 83 this afternoon. Tomorrow, sunny skies and a high of 85.
10: 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And sometimes it goes like this. Boys are back in town, boys are back in town. Or this. Let it play, let it play. I'm hot, the teacher. And of course, this.

What up to all the renegades in Odessa? Thank you for listening to 101 The Fox in Odessa and wherever you are. I'm Joel in for Lindsay Marie. Tom Petty, I won't back down.

0: Stone's Beast of Burden on 101 The Fox, Kansas City's classic rock station. I'm Joel in for Lindsay Marie. The NFL season's off and running. I was a little disappointed we didn't get any of that Soundgarden performance on TV at halftime last night, but that video's floating around somewhere. As for our Chiefs, Monday Night Football hosting the Broncos, not a big surprise, but Patrick Mahomes' knee is good to go. I didn't think he was going to miss the start of the season. Oh, and we're going to have an old quarterback friend at Arrowhead on Monday night. Alex Smith's going to pound the drum before the game. Very cool.
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5: Cloudy, 83 today, 85 tomorrow with sunny skies, and on Saturday, a chance of rain returns and a high of 88.
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0: Kansas City's classic rock station, 101 The Fox. I'm Joel, and for Lindsay Marie, I appreciate the cooler weather today. I'm still waiting for regular fall weather, and we're already talking about Trans-Siberian Orchestra. I mean, we do get the word about this mid-September, so it makes sense every year. 30th anniversary tour for Trans-Siberian Orchestra has been announced. It's going to be a reimagined production of The Ghost of Christmas Eve. 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

0: Pink Floyd, Wish You Were Here on 101 The Fox, Kansas City's classic rock station. I'm Joel, in for Lindsay Marie. Did you see Apple's announcement yesterday about the new iPhone Duo, its first foldable iPhone? Folded, it is thinner and smaller than a current iPhone. Unfolded, it's like a small tablet, pretty versatile and expensive. The lowest price is $1,999. The highest is $3,199, ensuring that I will never own one. I will treat phones like I do cars. I will find a decent used one and drive it into the ground.
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4: 83 degrees, cloudy today. Tomorrow, 85 and sunshine.
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1: Big Friday show planned for you tomorrow. How about Jerry Seinfeld tickets going out the door at 7:15? And how about this? The Fox Football Parlay is back. 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

0: You can celebrate the music of Def Leppard and all your other 80s glam metal and arena rock faves later this month at Cornstalk at Lake Garnett, Kansas. 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

Alice Cooper, shock rock pioneer, lover of scary stuff. I wonder if he's ever checked out KCK's Great Haunted Houses as fall approaches. What's up to our Fox fanatics in KCK? I'm Joel in for Lindsay Marie. 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

0: 101 The Fox, Kansas City's classic rock station. I'm Joel, in for Lindsay Marie. I know the internet has had fun debates over the years about whether a human could beat this animal or that animal in a fight, but this has gone too far. There's an amateur MMA fighter named Cole Johnson who thinks that he can beat a chimpanzee and claims to have been offered $500,000 to fight a chimpanzee in an event that is going to be live streaming tomorrow night. As a matter of karma, I try to avoid wishing grave bodily harm on other humans. But as far as this MMA fighter and anyone who might be paying for this animal cruelty to happen, I will absolutely be rooting for the chimpanzee.
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10: Cloudy, 83 today, 85 tomorrow with sunny skies, and on Saturday, a chance of rain returns and a high of 88.
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0: Fleetwood Mac, The Chain on 101 The Fox, Kansas City's classic rock station. I was listening to The Dance recently. It's the late 90s Fleetwood Mac reunion live album. Boy, are there some great performances on that album. Really great sounding live record. I'm Joel in for Lindsay Marie. I'm out of here. Doug Medlock is in next. Well, sorta. You'll hear him. He won't be in here, though. He will be broadcasting live from Paragon Star in Lee's Summit for Wings for Water, a very cool event, which he will tell you all about, raising money for a great cause. More info, 101thefox.net. I'll talk to you tomorrow.
1: 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And when it was first released, it wasn't just on an album. It was also pressed into a 7-inch glob of polyvinyl chloride thermoplastic, or as we know it, the 45. And when you flipped it over, there was a second song on the other side. 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A-side, B-side. 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Doug Medlock's gonna drop the needle on an A-side and then flip it over and play the B-side. A-side, B-side. 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

It's 2 o'clock at KCFX Harrisonville, Kansas City. 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

Yeah, Aerosmith on the 2 at 2 because it's Joe Perry's birthday. Number 84 on the list of 100 greatest guitarists of all time from Rolling Stone magazine. Got to play 2 in a row from Aerosmith. We're broadcasting live this afternoon at Wings for Water. We're out in Lee Summit at 470 and View High Drive. I'll give you the directions and tell you all about it. But come out and eat some chicken wings with us this afternoon. They're also rocking on the other side of town, Bonner Springs. Bonner Springs, Kansas. Thanks for listening. Here's a second one from Aerosmith. It's the 2 at 2 on 101 The Fox.

0: That's Aerosmith on the 2 at 2. It's the Joe Perry's birthday, so we played 2 in a row from Aerosmith. And we're broadcasting live out in Lee Summit at Wings for Water. 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There's a big wreck just happened and got the whole eastbound lanes blocked. So find an alternate route. But we're at 470 and View High Drive. 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

0: That's The Who on 101 The Fox as we broadcast live from Wings for Water. Man, we couldn't have worked out better with this weather. It is just awesome out here. And starting at 4:30, if you have the VIP registration, you can come out and eat chicken wings. And then at 6 o'clock, it opens to the public, 470 and View High Drive. Look for the signs. It'll get you to Paragon Star Sports Complex. And we're right inside the front gate. Along with the American Family Insurance team. Brian, is your team ready this year?
1: Heck yeah, we are. We got teriyaki and garlic parm.
0: Those are the people helping you today, Terry.
1: Oh, yeah.
0: What's your name?
1: Oh, yeah. We got Benny. We got all kinds of people out here. You need to come out here. It's a great, great cause. It's free, and it's very, very family friendly.
0: It is a great event. This is my third time here. People walk around with big smiles on their faces.
1: 100%. It's great weather. It's been 100 degrees, and today's 80. Come on out.
0: I love it. Make sure you stop by the 101 The Fox tent for your shot at Jefferson Starship tickets. Here's some Bon Jovi on 101 The Fox. 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
1: Big Friday show planned for you tomorrow. 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And how about this? 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

0: The Eagles on your home for classic rock on an almost Friday. Oh, it's Thursday. I like Thursday. It's almost Friday. I'm loving this Thursday. We are covered in charcoal grill smoke. It is wafting across the Paragon Star Sports Complex, and we're broadcasting live at Wings for Water. 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But a great cause. And, man, it smells great. All we need is a whole bunch of rock and roll. 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
7: Well, we're going to see some sun later this afternoon, but right now I'm loving these clouds, man. Sunny tomorrow for your Friday, a high of 84. Beautiful Friday before we got a shot at some rain over the weekend. Right now it's cloudy and nice in Lee's Summit, 79 degrees. We're live on 101 The Fox.
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Lee Summit, beautiful Lee Summit, and the sun is starting to pop out too. By the time the VIP gates open at 4:30, it should be beautiful out here. And by 6 o'clock, we're open to the public. Come out and see us at the Paragon Star Sports Complex. We're just inside the gate. Look for the 101 The Fox tent at Wings for Water. Here's a little Led Zeppelin on 101 The Fox.

Def Leppard on your home for classic rock in Kansas City. Oh, it's a beautiful Kansas City Thursday afternoon as we broadcast live from Wings for Water. We're out in

0: McCartney and Wings on your home for classic rock. Oh, it's almost Friday. It is a beautiful Thursday on Lee Summit at Wings for Water. And there are a lot of people out here cooking chicken wings. They know what they're doing. Do you know what you're doing?
1: It depends some days. You never know.
0: You do a good job of faking it. That's Brian from the U.S. engineering team with, did you say three flavors this year?
1: We got three this year. We're trying to mix it up a little bit.
0: Tell me what they are.
1: So we have a Flying Hawaiian, which trying to make a little bit of a funky pineapple flavor to it. We also got, you know, to more traditional, the Star Spangled Bangers.
0: Oh, that's patriotic.
1: Mix of a buffalo and, you know, a good Midwest rub. And then just got a good smoked maple, so.
0: Smoked maple. A little sweet finish to them.
1: Yeah, you got to, you know, you just got to get the smoke and all the work we've been doing out here smoking stuff. And
0: what time did you start rubbing your wings?
1: Well, that's a secret that we can't divulge, but about an hour and a half ago.
0: Oh, okay. So it's a quick marinade.
1: Yes. We tried, but with all the rain and everything going on, it's been a little bit of a crazy.
0: There are 200 teams out here smoking wings. Come out and try them. It's open to the public. It's 6 o'clock. 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

0: 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But today, live out in Lee's Summit. Oh, and the sun is coming out. It's a beautiful Thursday. 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What team are you on, Mitch?
1: Hey, I'm with Summit Smoke Co., sponsored by Turney Litigators, Midwest Litigators.
0: Say it again, Summit Smoke Co.
1: Summit Smoke Co.
0: I like it, Smoke Company. And how many wings are you guys doing?
1: We're doing about 500 pounds of wings.
0: Wow. Are they all the same flavor?
1: They are not. I've got four delicious flavors with some variations. So I got some Simply Seasoned with the salt, pepper, garlic that everybody loves. I've got some chicken and waffle wings.
0: What is that?
1: That is a delicious breakfast bite. So you got that smoked wing, tastes like bacon. You got some buttery syrup on there, some waffle cereal on top. It is breakfast in a bite.
0: I love the way his face lights up when he talks about it. And come out, we'll talk about all of them. If you come out here and see us at Wings for Water, here's a little Thorogood. Who do you love? Is it 101 The Fox?

Yeah, that's Fog Hat. We're inside a 60-minute classic rock block. We're out at Paragon Star Sports Complex for Wings for Water. It's a short ride out here to 470 and View High Drive. 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Start it up. 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
1: Big Friday show planned for you tomorrow. How about Jerry Seinfeld tickets going out the door at 7:15? And how about this? The Fox Football Parlay is back. 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

0: A little White Snake on your Thursday afternoon on your home for classic rock. We continue live the afternoon show out in Lee Summit. Oh, what a beautiful day. I was a little concerned a couple weeks ago when they said we need you to sit outside for 5 hours, but it's beautiful out here. 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

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And we got it going on out in Lee Summit at the Paragon Star Sports Complex. 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

classic rock from Cream, White Room, Ginger Baker, Jack Bruce, and of course Eric Clapton, playing 1 week from tonight, next Thursday at the T-Mobile Center, Slow Hand, back in Kansas City. That's going to be a great show. We continue live at Wings for Water out in Lee's Summit. 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

0: Metallica tucking you in night-night, Enter Sandman on your home for classic rock. On a beautiful Thursday afternoon, I cannot believe this weather. We are at Wings for Water. Everybody's here, all the celebrities, even your pal Dave Bradley.
1: Yeah, we're here. And Doug, let me tell you, sitting next to you, smelling this beautiful scent, this beautiful cooking. Oh, man.
0: Oh, you mean the chicken?
1: Oh, that too, yeah.
0: I thought you meant I smelled good. Nobody ever tells me that.
1: Well, we know you smell good.
0: I've never heard anybody say, Doug, sitting next to you, it smells.
1: I think Chuck Nasty told me you smell good.
0: Yeah, well, comparatively speaking. It does smell beautiful out here at Wings for Water. 200 teams grilling chicken wings. They just started letting the VIP ticket holders in, and at 6 o'clock, you can come in. 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
5: Downtown area, 71 northbound at Paseo, stalled vehicle on the right shoulder, heading out of town on the Kansas side. Stall at 35 southbound to 18th Street Expressway. J.D. Jackson with your right now traffic.
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0: Oh, what a beautiful Thursday afternoon. It's the afternoon show. I'm Doug Medlock. Hi, broadcasting live from Lee Summit. We're at the Paragon Star Sports Complex. We've already had wings, haven't we?
1: Yeah,
0: we have. And we're just getting started at Wings for Water. You can join us just off 470 at View High Drive, the Paragon Star Sports Complex. And we got details on our website, too. Keep the classic rock going. And you can come out and join us. Here's a little Pink Floyd. Come out. We'll have some chicken. We'll have a cigar. It's 101 The Fox.

0: Oh, what a beautiful afternoon. We're just sitting around listening to the music, eating chicken wings. Oh, man. Whew, I'm already full, but I'm going to eat more. It's Poultry Palooza. 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It's tons of well, they like you to call it Wings for Water. 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Oh, man, the smoke is, I'm surprised the fire department hasn't shown up yet. The smoke is wafting across the place. Everybody's eating. You, sir, have you eaten chicken wings?
1: You bet.
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4: 35 northbound past I-70 eastbound, two-vehicle wreck closing the left lane. 35 southbound past 75th Street on the Kansas side, wreck there closing the left lane. And 435 southbound before Front Street, multi-vehicle wreck closing down the left lane there. J.D. Jackson, right now traffic.
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Oh, we're less than an hour away from the gates opening to everybody here at Wings for Water. They keep bringing us wings. Thank you. Those look good, too. Oh, so many sauces. 200 teams cooking chicken wings out here at Wings for Water. View High Drive at 470. Follow the signs. You'll see the 101, the Fox truck. Foxzilla waving his hair up and waving his hands in the smoky air there. Thanks for rocking out in Leavenworth, Leavenworth, Kansas. This is Peter Gabriel. Keeps the classic rock going on 101 The Fox.

0: Oh, there's no rain to be seen. It is blue skies out in Lee Summit as we continue live at Wings for Water. A great time for a great cause, bringing fresh water to people that need it. You got to have water. And I say you got to have wings. 200 teams out here cooking. And James is on one of them. What's the name of your team?
1: We are the SWL Injury Lawyers team. We're cooking a smoked pecan, an Asian zing, and a hot honey money today.
0: Hot honey money. I like the sound of that.
1: Yeah, so do we.
0: And it's always a great time at Wings for Water. You were talking about how everybody's in a great mood out here.
1: I don't remember the last time I was somewhere with 5,000 people and not one unhappy person.
0: Oh, man, every year people walk around with big smiles and a lot of sauce, a lot of sauce on their face.
1: It's hard to be unhappy with sauce on your face.
0: That's true. James, philosopher.
2: That's right.
0: Come out and see us. We're here until 7 o'clock. Look for the 101 The Fox tip. We got a chance for you to win Starship tickets. 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
7: East side of the Metro, 435 southbound before Front Street. Still working on that multi-vehicle crash that closed down the left lane. Expect to slow down there. 435 southbound past Wood End Avenue. Stalled vehicle closing down the right lane there. J.D. Jackson, right now traffic.
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Fleetwood Mac on your home for classic rock on the afternoon show for Thursday. We're live at Wings for Water out in Lee's Summit. 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But today we're out in Lee's Summit at the Paragon Star Sports Complex. 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And keep rocking. Here's a little Bon Jovi. 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
1: Big Friday show planned for you tomorrow. How about Jerry Seinfeld tickets going out the door at 7:15? And how about this? The Fox Football Parlay is back. Thanks to our friends at Casey Polylift. 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

0: is T. Miller Band on the 101 The Fox, the afternoon show for Thursday. It's almost Friday. We're having a big party out in Lee Summit at the Paragon Star Sports Complex, Wings for Water. 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
10: East side of the Metro, 435 southbound at Front Street, still running slow. That continues over the Missouri River, heading out of town on the Kansas side, 35 southbound, you'll run into a slowdown at Antioch. J.D. Jackson with your right now traffic.
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0: 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When you show up, make sure you stop under the Fox tent for your chance at tickets to Jefferson Starship. It's a great band that brings back all kinds of great memories, especially for Nathan. What? You ripped your pants.
1: I ripped my pants. One of the first concerts I went to, Jefferson Starship, down Kemper Arena. Man, I was going to look good for the girls. Got me a new pair of Levi's. 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Took a jump over that chain link fence and ripped the seat out of their pants. I went back. That's why I'm here today. Not for the Wings, but Jefferson Starship.
0: Oh, another shot at Starship. And maybe you wear some shorts this time.
1: I think so.
0: Or some old pants you don't mind ripping. Come out and party with us at Wings for Water. Phil Collins keeps the classic rock going. We're live until 7 o'clock. 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

0: That's Bob Seger on 101 The Fox as we continue live at Wings for Water. 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
4: 435 northbound past Bannister Road. Heads up for debris in the roadway that closed down the center lane. 435 westbound at 69 Highway. Stalled vehicle on the right shoulder. J.D. Jackson with your right now traffic.
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0: Tom Petty on your home for classic rock as we broadcast live at Wings for Water out in Lee's Summit. I'm so glad we're a part of this every year. It's such a great party. Everybody's in such a great mood walking around eating chicken wings. I was talking to one of the cooks earlier, and he was talking about how he's borrowing stuff from the team next to him. It's just a feel-good event out here at the Paragon Star Sports Complex. You can still come out and eat wings. It goes till 8 o'clock. 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
1: The 2026 Royal season is winding down to one more huge weekend series at the K. Starting Friday with one more City Connect bobblehead for the first 20,000 fans. 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Royals Guardians September 25th through the 27th. 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
4: 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U.S. Olympians do it. 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

0: is it over? I'm sad. That's the end of the afternoon show for Thursday. We've had a great time at Wings for Water, a great event. You guys can still come out and eat chicken wings. 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But our part is over. I'm stuffed, too. Poultry palooza out here. I ate a lot of chicken wings, and I got to lay down. But Chuck Nasty will rock you all the way till bedtime, and I'll be back tomorrow. It'll be Friday. Don't take any crap from anybody.
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